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0: 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Cody Johnson, Horseback.
1: He's a ranch hand in a pinch, man. 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

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I told them I'm listening to Hot Country 93.9. 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

Sure, here at Hot Country, we play the latest. But remember, sometimes we need to go back to the songs that made us fall in love with country in the first place. Like this one.

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2: Problem-free and just light volume on of the 401 from Woodstock right on past Milton in either direction. The 403, a similar story, moving well. The Garden Avenue on ramp to the eastbound 403, though, closed for long-term construction on of the 6 South. North and southbound at concession 12. Construction has the right lane closed either way. Jumpstart helps kids across Canada access sport and play so more kids can get into the game. Learn more at jumpstart.canadiantire.ca. 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That's Hot Country Traffic.
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3: Volume building a little bit, but still problem-free and moving well on the 401 from Woodstock through Milton in either direction. The 403 also moving along well, though the Garden Avenue ramp to the eastbound 403 has been closed for long-term construction. And on the 6 south, north and southbound at Concession 12, construction has the right lane closed either way. Jumpstart helps kids across Canada access sport and play so more kids can get into the game. Learn more at jumpstart.canadiantire.ca. I'm Adil Lakhani. That's Hot Country Traffic.
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1: It's Monday, August 31st. Good morning. 19 degrees right now in Brantford. Gas is up to $1.83 a liter. I'm Stacy Englehart. Well, welcome back from the weekend. Welcome to the last day of the month and the last week before school starts. Six suspected drug-related deaths have prompted Grand Erie Public Health to issue an alert. According to a public health statement released Friday, there were six suspected drug-related deaths across Brantford, Brant, Haldimand, and Norfolk between August 1st and 25th, and 22 ER visits between the 22nd and 26th. Officials warned to avoid taking drugs that don't belong to you. Well, this is still making the news headlines, with the whole changing the name of a lake because the U.S. wanted to control who Canada could do business with, and we said no. So now the name Lake America appears for U.S. users on Google Maps after the U.S. figured it was a pressing issue and signed the executive order to change it. Well, Premier Ford appeared on ABC over the weekend saying the change won't stick, so he unveiled a new large Lake Ontario sign in Hamilton with the words "now and always." Now, don't expect to see the name change in New York, because the state is openly refusing to recognize it. However, Hydro One, Metrolinx, the LCBO, and the Government of Canada's Housing, Infrastructure, and Communities Canada website has a bit of egg on their faces. Their maps showed Lake America. We can only assume they work with a U.S. company because Canadian maps aren't supposed to be affected. MapQuest has spoken out and said they are not changing their maps. Hot Country Sports. Baseball yesterday, the Blue Jays blasted Seattle 7-0, pulling out the series sweep. They're off tonight. Start up a series in Cleveland tomorrow. CFL yesterday, Ottawa lost to BC over the weekend. The Ticats lost to Calgary Saturday 28-23. The Argos lost to Saskatchewan 28-24. At the U.S. Open Tennis Tournament, Richmond Hill's Denis Shapovalov and Laval's Leila Fernandez both won their opening round singles matches yesterday. Hot Country weather. Few showers off and on. A mix of sun and clouds. Still a risk of a thunderstorm, but a humidex at 30. Few clouds, 20 tonight. Tomorrow, we get to see the sunshine once again. There's still a chance of showers or thunderstorms in the afternoon, but a humidex will feel in the high 30s. Right now, it's 19 in Brantford. I'm Stacy Englehart.
0: 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This is the home of Hot Country Mornings with Tracy Lynn, broadcast from the McDonald's studios.

That's Eric Church, The Hands of Time. Hot Country Mornings. I'm Cody, sitting in for Tracy Lynn. Yes, it's a Monday morning at 6:09. Monday, last day of August, and a rainy Monday to boot. What the heck is that? That's like a trifecta. But we're going to get around that and turn things around and, you know, talk about a question of the day coming up. And we'll also get to your next hot country road trip. And we're going to talk about a new contest that's coming up, which is really kind of cool. So lots of things to get to. We're also going to talk a bit about Dolly Parton, which, wow, hard to wrap your head around that one, right? Losing one of the queens of country music, and a lot of people are having a really tough time with it. They did a whole honor to her tribute on the weekend we'll talk about. And Lainey Wilson, one of the ones also finding it hard to get her head around that. She honored her with a post saying, "I'm sure glad you called a couple of weeks ago. We got to talk about the business, the sacrifice, how special Carlene was to you, and how important Duck is to me. You told me that it's all great and stuff, the Duck lets you be you, but you better make sure you let Duck be himself too. You also told me to take my time reading the book of Revelation, that I might need to go back to Psalms for a minute to catch my breath. We talked about how we both feel like we were called into this business, and you told me you felt like you weren't finished. Well, my friend, you are not. The kind of love and light you shined in your lifetime is the kind that never goes away." Amen to that, right? Lainey and John Mayer teaming up with Phone Keys Wallet. Right here in Hot Country Mornings, I'm Cody Jeffries, in for Tracy Lynn. Good Monday morning.

0: Brett Kissel, Let Your Horses Run. Hot Country Mornings. Good Monday morning. I'm Cody, sitting in for Tracy Lynn at 6:16. And question today, because I work part-time at a vet clinic, and, you know, you see the cats, you see the dogs, and you see the your coworkers and the people who love on them, and it's either a cat or a dog person, and, you know, they may own both, but there's always one. It's a fine line, but it's either a cat or a dog person. What are you? Are you a cat or a dog person? That is your question today. I gotta say, I am an animal person all around. I love them all. I love cats. I love dogs, foxes, you name it. Snakes, even though they kind of creep me out, I still love them because, you know, they're part of the animal family kind of thing. But true and true, I am a cat person. I have been a cat person since I was born. Although my dad used to say my mom was late giving birth to me because I was out playing with rabbits. I don't know about that. I think I was playing with cats. But anyway, I had a cat in my crib when I was young, and it's carried through. I mean, I've always had cats, and Potato is my first dog, and I love him. I do. But he's part cat now because he's grown up with cats. I'm a cat person through and through. So that is your question today. What are you? Are you a cat or a dog person? Person. Easy peasy. Chime in through my socials, Facebook, X, and Instagram. 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Lots of great music is still to come, and we'll also take care of a gal who did something so wow, so outstanding. It's just mind-blowing, and just blew me away when I read the story. So we'll talk about that coming up. Also, we'll discuss your next Hot Country keyword for your next Hot Country road trip. A new contest is coming up. We've got your lowdown on the way with all kinds of gossip and more, and lots of great music. Did I mention that already? Well, I'm going to say it again. Tyler, Joe Miller, and Luke Bryan coming up next right here on Hot Country Mornings. I'm Cody in for Tracy Lynn. Good morning.
1: Hot Country weather.
0: Got some rain today, maybe a little peak of sun and cloud. Also a risk of a thundershower, 25 and 30 with the Humidex. Tonight, we're looking at some clouds and down to 20. Sunshine returns tomorrow, but still a chance of a shower or a thundershower as well. Highs of 29, Humidex up to 37. Wednesday, mix of sun and cloud, a high of 30. Thursday, we're back to showers and the heading into your weekend. We're looking at a mix of sun and cloud all Friday, Saturday, and Sunday.
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2: Trouble on the eastbound 403 approaching Aberdeen Avenue. Reports of a collision. It is backed up now from the link. Toronto bound on the QEW. Delays approaching North Shore on and off to Appleby Line. And if you're on the 401 eastbound, just a minor slowdown through the sixes this morning. Jumpstart helps kids across Canada access sport and play so more kids can get into the game. Learn more at jumpstart.canadiantire.ca. I'm Adha Lakhani. That's Hot Country Traffic.
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1: 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Hot Country will have you saying, I'm loving it. This is Hot Country Mornings, 6 to 10 with Tracy Lynn.
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1: 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Yeah, let's do it. 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
4: I'm Cody Jeffries in for Tracy Lynn, and this is your lowdown. And as the tributes continue to pour in, so does the love for Dolly Parton, who was laid to rest in a private ceremony 3 days after her death at the age of 80 on Friday. Her niece, Lainey Parton, shared a tribute saying, "The loss still doesn't feel real. From the time I was little, my granny always had a way of making me feel like I was enough." Lainey also said her aunt supported her decision to attend beauty school, paid for her

schooling and helped launch her career. Pretty amazing. Carly Pierce Jelly Roll led an all-star Grand Ole Opry sing-along of Dolly Parton's 9 to 5 during a tribute show on Saturday. Pierce closed her five-song set with the song after telling the crowd she worked as a Dollywood performer as a teenager. I really did work 9 to 5 for Dolly, so I do feel that it's only right that we honor the queen. Jelly Roll joined her on stage, followed by the night's other performers, and the show ended with a video of Dolly singing, "I Will Always Love You." And that is your lowdown. I'm Cody in for Tracy Lynn.

That's Taylor Swift from Toy Story 5. I knew it. I knew you. Hot Country Mornings. I'm Cody sitting in for Tracy Lynn. And that's the gal who blew me away because I was reading this story, how she gave an injured mom $50,000. Now, I guess she donated that to a Connecticut mother who was hit by a car after pushing a teenager out of its path. Ashley Taunton stopped alongside Interstate 95 in Rhode Island after a vehicle carrying three teens hydroplaned during a rainstorm. Now, another vehicle lost control on the wet highway. Taunton pushed 19-year-old Vinnie O'Rourke out of the way before she was struck. Taunton later learned Vinnie was the son of her friend of 14 years. Now, she spent 30 days in the hospital and underwent three surgeries. Doctors say her recovery could take up to a year. Taylor Swift made Taunton's fundraiser the largest individual donation and wrote, "Wishing you the best recovery possible and sending love to your family." Taunton read that, pulled over her car just to breathe after seeing the donation, and later wrote, "Sobbing with so much gratitude." Right? What a gal. That is just, wow, mind-blowing. Love those kind of stories where people are giving back. And, you know, Taylor's one of them. It is a Monday morning. It's going to be a rainy one out there. We'll take care of your forecast. And also a great new contest is coming up. We're going to chat about that in mere moments because it's going to blow your socks off. Well, if you're wearing socks. If you're not, then maybe your sandals or your heels or your boots or whatever you're wearing. It's going to blow them away. We'll take care of that coming up. Luke Combs, Gotta Love We Make. Hot Country Mornings. Good Monday morning.

0: Sully Burrows, Put It On Me. Hot Country Mornings. Good Monday morning. I'm Cody, sitting in for Tracy Lynn. 6:40. And are you ready for the newest contest that's coming up? Because it's coming up around the corner. It's the Misty City Music Festival Niagara Falls Trivia. Now, it's your ticket to Misty City. We're putting your knowledge to the test with Misty City Niagara Falls Trivia. How well do you know the falls, right? Okay, all you got to do is listen this week and next for your trivia question. Now, it's going to happen in the 7 a.m. hour, so be listening for that. You text in the correct answer to our text line, and if we text you back, you could win a pair of tickets to for a weekend GA tickets, general admission to the Misty City Music Festival. Plus, not only that, but you're going to be entered into the grand prize draw to win VIP tickets, Misty City merch, a Jackson Dean meet and greet, come on, and a Flat Rock Cellars VIP tour and tasting. Right? If I got your attention now, that's a good way to start your Monday, right? Grand prize announcement will happen on Monday, September 14th with Tracy Lynn when she's back in the 7 a.m. hour. Of course, you can find out more at our website as well. But yeah, that is coming up moments away. So get your thinking cap on. I know it's Monday. I don't care. It's going to happen and you're going to get this and you're going to be in the draw. It's that plain and simple. Easy peasy. It's going to be an awesome time for you and your friends. So that's the hardest part, again, is picking who you're taking with you. So that is coming up. We'll take care of that. All kinds of great music, too, is coming up. We got your news, sports, weather, everything you need to know to get your Monday morning started off right. And we'll also take care of some Morgan Wallen, Cody Johnson. Still one of my favorite tunes around the corner. And Riley Green is next up right here on Hot Country Mornings. I'm Cody, sitting in for Tracy Lynn. It's a Monday morning. Good morning.
1: Hot Country weather.
0: Got some rain today. Maybe a little peak of sun and cloud. Also a risk of a thundershower. 25 and 30 with the Humidex. Tonight we're looking at some clouds and down to 20. Sunshine returns tomorrow, but still a chance of a shower or a thundershower as well. Highs of 29. Humidex up to 37. Wednesday, mix of sun and cloud. A high of 30. Thursday, we're back to showers and heading into your weekend. We're looking at a mix of sun and cloud all Friday, Saturday, and Sunday.
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2: Two trouble spots on the highways. Eastbound on the 403 at Aberdeen Avenue. A collision now has it slow going approaching the link. If you're on the 401 westbound, approaching Oxford Road 29, a collision there also has caused quite a backup approaching the exit. Northbound Highway 24, delays approaching Dundas in Cambridge. Jumpstart helps kids across Canada access sport and play so more kids can get into the game. Learn more at jumpstart.canadiantire.ca. I'm Adil Lakhani. That's Hot Country Traffic.
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2: Good Monday morning, August 31st. It's 19 degrees right now in Brantford. The dollar 71.93 cents U.S. And while the price of oil has been hovering about the same for the past month, over that time, gas prices have jumped 20 cents. It's now $1.83 a liter. I'm Stacey Englehart. Grand Prairie Public Health have issued an alert after six drug-related deaths this month. According to a statement released Friday, they spanned across Brantford, Brant, Haldimand, and Norfolk between August 1st and 25th, and 22 drug-related ER visits between the 22nd and 26th. Officials are warning people to use caution. Now, three federal by-elections are being held today in Ontario, Quebec, and BC to fill recently vacated seats in Parliament. In Ontario, voters in the Beaches choose another candidate, voting 9-9. And with students heading back to school, police are reminding university and college students especially to be aware of rental scams. They say fraudsters are posting fake rental ads that are either not available or do not exist with the goal of scamming people out of money. Police say the fraudsters typically use stolen images and then ask you for a deposit to secure it. Hot Country Sports. Baseball yesterday, the Blue Jays blasted Seattle 7-0, pulling out the series sweep. They're off tonight. Start up a series in Cleveland tomorrow. CFL yesterday, Ottawa lost to BC over the weekend. The Ticats lost to Calgary Saturday 28-23. The Argos lost to Saskatchewan 28-24. At the U.S. Open Tennis Tournament, Richmond Hill's Denis Shapovalov and Laval's Leila Fernandez both won their opening round singles matches. And Scotty Scheffler, not only the FedEx Cup champ for the second time, but he leads the PGA Tour in career earnings at just over $130 million. Hot Country weather. We've got a few showers ending late this afternoon with risk of a thunderstorm. Mix of sun and cloud, though, with a Humidex 30. Tonight, a few clouds. Still really warm, a low of 20. Sunshine again tomorrow, but still looks like we have a slight chance of showers or a thunderstorm in the afternoon. But even warmer, a Humidex tomorrow afternoon will feel 37. Right now, it's 19 degrees in Brantford. I'm Stacey Englehart.
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0: This is Hot Country Mornings with Tracy Lynn from the McDonald's Studios. 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

still love that song. I don't care how many times you play it. I love it. Cody Johnson, Till You Can. Hot Country Mornings. I'm Cody in for Tracy Lynn. She's off for a week break. She's back with you again next Monday, 7:09. And yeah, lots of things to get to, including your Hot Country keyword coming up in the next hour. Sending you off to Nashville. Come on. That is the best. We take you on the best road trips. I swear, it's just the best. Of course, when you hear your Hot Country keyword, you enter it each one at our website for your chance to win a once-in-a-lifetime trip to that Canadian night at the Grand Ole Opry featuring Terry Clark, Paul Brand, Gord Banford, and so many more. It's going to be amazing. We've got you covered with the airfare, the accommodations at the Nash, your merch and passes from Nashville Music City, so you can experience everything that makes Nashville legendary. And there's a lot to take in. So thank you to our sponsors as well. Yokohama Tires, Six Nations Bingo, and of course, Nashville Music City. All amazing, all great, and your next Hot Country keyword is coming up in the next hour. So you don't want to miss out on that and enter it, because then there's another one coming up at 10, at noon, at 2, and again at 4. You can find out more at our website and taking you off to the best Hot Country tour to Nashville. I don't ever think that we're going to outdo our trips, but somehow we do manage. It's kind of crazy. Russell Dickerson, Worth Your Wild, Hot Country Mornings, Cody, and for Tracy Lynn.

0: That's Brett Kissel and 321 Hot Country Mornings. I'm Cody in for Tracy Lynn. It's a Monday morning, 7:17. Hope you had a great weekend, by the way. Last day of August. It hurts. It hurts right here, you know? But you know what's going to make that better is sending you off to the Misty City Music Festival. Now, this is an amazing contest. Jake Owens performing, Brooks and Dunn, Jackson Dean, Dustin Lynch, Lone Star, so many more. And starting today, you just got to text us the right answer, and that could be your ticket to the show. I'm going to give you trivia in just a few minutes, so get your thinking caps or your thinking cowboy hats on or whatever the case may be. You're going to text in the correct answer to our text line. Now, if we text you back, you could win a pair of general admission tickets to the festival. Plus, you're going to be entered into the grand prize draw to win VIP passes, Misty City merch, the Jackson Dean meet and greet, and a Flat Rock Cellars VIP tour and tasting. Grand prize draw is September 14th, so you got 2 weeks to take this in. I got this week covered. Tracy Lynn will get back to you next week and take care of that. So, are you ready for your trivia question? Because here it is. The water from Niagara Falls ends up in which Great Lake? That is your question. Text your answer to 1-877-505-3692, 1-877-505-3692. And if we text you back, you could win the tickets and be in for the grand prize draw. Ha! How's that to start your Monday, right? So get to it. 1-877-505-3692. And the water from Niagara Falls ends up in which Great Lake? Let me know. Text you back. You win and you're in for the grand prize draw. Easy peasy, just like that. Lots of great music coming up. Luke Combs and it's Thomas Rhett teaming up with a good buddy. Coming up next, Ain't a Bad Life, right here on Hot Country Mornings. Good morning. I'm Cody in for Tracy Lynn.
1: Hot Country weather.
0: Got some rain today, maybe a little peak of sun and cloud, also a risk of a thundershower, 25 and 30 with the Humidex. Tonight, we're looking at some clouds and down to 20. Sunshine returns tomorrow, but still a chance of a shower or a thundershower as well. Highs of 29, Humidex up to 37. Wednesday, mix of sun and cloud, a high of 30. Thursday, we're back to showers and then heading into your weekend. We're looking at a mix of sun and cloud all Friday, Saturday, and Sunday.
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2: Heavy delays continue westbound on the 401 approaching Oxford at 29. A collision has the two left lanes blocked. It is slow going approaching that exit on the 403 eastbound at Aberdeen Avenue. A collision now moved to the right shoulder. It is still slow from the link on Highway 24. Delays through Dundas. 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I'm Adil Lakhani. That's Hot Country Traffic.
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2: I'm Cody in for Tracy Lynn, and this is your lowdown. And the Nashville airport is to be renamed after Dolly Parton. Tennessee Governor Bill Lee is renaming the Nashville

International Airport, the Dolly Parton International Airport. Now, the announcement came on Friday, 3 days after she passed away at the age of 80. Parton's team was touched by the idea, and a change.org petition started by Tennessee residents Lydia Popovich and Dan Dion had more than 150,000 signatures. That's crazy. Tom Cruise honored the late NASCAR star Kyle Busch while announcing that a Days of Thunder sequel is in the works. Cruise sat beside an empty chair reserved as a tribute to Busch during a NASCAR Cup Series event at Daytona International Speedway. Photographers captured Cruise patting the empty seat during the driver's meeting. Busch was a two-time NASCAR Cup Series champion, and I guess Anne Hathaway has joined the cast and will play a race team owner and engineer. The movie opens on June 2nd, 2028. Mark it on your calendar. And that is your lowdown. I'm CJ and for TL.

Luke Holmes, Be By You, Hot Country Mornings, Cody in for Tracy Lynn. And a couple of weeks back, he had some big news, which I was excited thinking trading cards, but I mean, not happening. I was psyched about it for a bit there, but no, he announced a couple of new shows, Canadian ones at that, including Edmonton and Vancouver for 2027, and also teaming up with Luke Bryan, which is fitting. Two Lukes for the price of one. New song called Finders Keepers coming out on Luke's forthcoming album Signs. Luke Bryan, not Combs. So some interesting things to look forward to. It's a Monday, August 31st. Yeah, the last day of the month. Also, it's Eat Outside Day, National Trail Mix Day, National Matchmaker Day, and Princess Diana Memorial Day. Yes, it was on this day back in 1997. She was killed in an automobile accident in a Paris tunnel. You always remember when something like that happens. You know exactly where you were, what you were doing when tragedy strikes like that. And I remember I was working. It was a Friday night. And I happened to glance up at the TV and see the news, and I was just stunned. Couldn't believe it. Wow. Still can't believe it some days. What else happened on this day? 2004, Passion of the Christ was released on DVD, sold 4 million copies. Not to be outdone, Disney announced it was acquiring Marvel for $4 billion on this date in 2009. And birthdays, Brittany Mahomes, 31 today. Chris Tucker, 55. And Debbie Gibson, the 80s music queen, still going strong on Broadway, is 56. And if you're celebrating today, hey, happy birthday. I hope it's a great one. Hope you enjoy it. As we get to Kip Moore and Something About a Truck, right here on Hot Country Mornings, I'm Cody in for Tracy Lynn. Good morning.

0: Valley Bros and rally around. Hot Country Mornings, I'm Cody in for Tracy Lynn. Off on a well-deserved break. That girl works hard, so she earns, you know, her time off. So she's back with you on Monday. I'm hanging out with you for the week. 7:41. Yes, it's a Monday morning. Came across this survey by Word Unscrambler. It's the top 10 most searched slang terms. Are you ready? Because half of these I have not heard about. Sigma. Yes, a self-assured, independent, and driven person portrayed as a lone wolf. Okay. Aura. Coolness, style, and swagger with imaginary aura points measuring coolness. LARPing, a fantasy role-playing or pretending to be someone else. Bop, catchy song. Cyndi Lauper knew about that. She bop. Mog, to outshine or outperform someone. Cap, a lie or major exaggeration, while no cap signals honesty. Gooning, in its PG use, becoming completely absorbed in an activity. Gooning. Again, Cyndi Lauper. Goonies are good enough. Come on. Riz, short for charisma, meaning charm, smoothness, style, or attractiveness. Chud, a loser with roots in the 1984 movie Chud. And number one, 6-7, a mostly meaningless sequence tied to Gen Alpha humor that generated more than 1.6 million Google searches from January through August 2026. That's crazy. Get off the internet. Go for a walk. Get some fresh air. We don't need to look up all those slang terms. That's crazy. Coming up, we got lots of great music, including your Hot Country keyword. Yes, that is around the corner on your next Hot Country tour stop. So be listening for that. We'll also take care of news, sports, and weather. Ella Langley, Riley Green, and Bailey Zimmerman is next up. Right here on Hot Country Mornings, I'm Cody Jeffries. Sitting in for Tracy Lynn. Yeah, it's a Monday. We'll get through it. Good Monday morning.
1: Hot Country weather.
0: Got some rain today, maybe a little peak of sun and cloud, also a risk of a thundershower, 25 and 30 with the Humidex. Tonight, we're looking at some clouds and down to 20. Sunshine returns tomorrow, but still a chance of a shower or a thundershower as well. Highs of 29, Humidex up to 37. Wednesday, mix of sun and cloud, a high of 30. Thursday, we're back to showers and then heading into your weekend. We're looking at a mix of sun and cloud all Friday, Saturday, and Sunday.
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2: All westbound, a 401 approaching Oxford Road at 29. An earlier crash still blocking the two left lanes. Heavy delays approaching that exit. Another earlier problem eastbound onto the 403 at Aberdeen still causing delays from the 6 south. And reports of a new collision past the 6 north. There are delays approaching the 6 north. 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I'm Adil Lakhani. That's Hot Country Traffic.
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2: It's Monday, August 31st. Good morning. 19 right now in Brantford. Now, the price of oil has been hovering about the same for the past several weeks. Over that time, gas has jumped 20 cents. It's now $1.83. I'm Stacey Englehart. A welcome back from the weekend. Welcome to the last day of the month and the last week before school starts. Grand Erie Public Health have issued an alert after 6 drug-related deaths this month. According to a statement released Friday, they spanned across Brantford, Brant, Haldimand, and Norfolk between August 1st and 25th, and 22 drug-related ER visits between the 22nd and 26th. Officials are warning people to use caution. Now, 3 federal by-elections are being held today in Ontario, Quebec, and BC to fill recently vacated seats in Parliament. In Ontario, voters in the Beaches choose another candidate, voting 9-9. And with students heading back to school, police are reminding university and college students especially to be aware of rental scams. They say fraudsters are posting fake rental ads that are either not available or do not exist with the goal of scamming people out of money. Police say the fraudsters typically use stolen images and then ask you for a deposit to secure it. Hot Country Sports. Baseball yesterday, the Blue Jays blasted Seattle 7-0, pulling out the series sweep. They're off tonight. Start up a series in Cleveland tomorrow. CFL yesterday, Ottawa lost to BC over the weekend. The Ticats lost to Calgary Saturday 28-23. The Argos lost to Saskatchewan 28-24. At the U.S. Open Tennis Tournament, Richmond Hill's Denis Shapovalov and Laval's Leila Fernandez both won their opening round singles matches. And Scottie Scheffler, not only the FedEx Cup champ for the second time, but he leads the PGA Tour in career earnings at just over $130 million. Hot Country weather. We've got a few showers ending late this afternoon with risk of a thunderstorm. Mix of sun and cloud, though, with a Humidex 30. Tonight, a few clouds. Still really warm, a low of 20. Sunshine again tomorrow, but still looks like we have a slight chance of showers or a thunderstorm in the afternoon. But even warmer, a Humidex tomorrow afternoon will feel 37. Right now, it's 19 degrees in Brantford. I'm Stacey Englehart.
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1: That's Parmalee and Cowgirl, Hot Country Mornings. I'm Cody in for Tracy Lynn. Yes, one cowgirl filling in for the other cowgirl. It's a Monday morning. It's 8:09. Also heard Jason Aldean back there. And if you love Jason Aldean, listen this afternoon with Ryan, because he is going to hook you up with a pair of tickets to see him at TD Coliseum in Hamilton, September 17th. When you hear your cue to text, text Aldean and your name, you could win. It's that easy. And also listen for the Hot Country Countdown this Saturday and Sunday for your chance to also score a pair of tickets to see him at TD Coliseum in Hamilton on Sunday, on September 17th. So yeah, a good deal this afternoon and the weekend. Be listening for your chance to see Jason Aldean. I'm Cody in for Tracy Lynn, and got so busy last hour with all the contests, forgot to talk about our question of the day. Are you a cat or a dog person? That is your question. It's a fine line. It's pretty much cat, dog people. There's really no in between. Although Nora says, I've never once had to go out at 4 a.m. in the rain or snow or ice with a pooper scooper and follow my cat around. Not once. So yes, I am a cat person. Jim says, I am a dog person, but my wife is a cat person, so we compromised and we own 5 cats. I'm a cat person because my wife says I am, but in reality, I love cats too. So there you go. That could sum up my husband as well, because, well, I'm a cat person. He was a cat person. On our first date, we talked about cats, and that's what won me over, is the fact that he loved cats. So there you go. Keep chiming in through my socials, email, and of course you can text me 1-877-505-3692. It's Kenny Chesney, Carry On. Hot Country Mornings, Cody in for Tracy Lynn. Good Monday morning.

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1: 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Whew. It's a lot of pressure. I know. I hope you got it to our website, because we do this 5 times a day, 7 days a week. And the more Hot Country keywords you enter, the more chances you have to win that grand prize to Nashville. Come on. Hot Country tour to Nashville. Road trips. We do outdo anything with the road trips. We do the best ones. I remember with the first one, I was like, that was a pretty great one. And then we do the next one. It's like, wow, that's even better. And then you do the next. And it just keeps getting better and better. It's like an Energizer bunny, you know, just keeps going. I love it. Your next one is coming up at 10. Be listening for that. 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Once in a lifetime trip to Nashville, the Canadian night at the Grand Old Opry. Terry Clark, Paul Brand, Gord Bamford, and many, many more. We've got you covered with the airfare. 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Combinations at the Nash, your merch and passes from Nashville Music City, so you can take in all the sights and sounds of Music City, USA. 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Nashville, come on. It's just the best place to be. If you love country music, you're going to love Nashville, and we're going to take you there and hook you up with your next Hot Country tour stop. So 10 a.m., be listening for that. You don't want to miss it, and you don't want to miss this gal coming up, because she paid tribute to the late Dolly Parton in her own style, in her own fashion. It's a great story. We'll talk about that coming up, because, you know, everyone has their Dolly story, right? Also going to take care of some Florida Georgia Line. And we got Luke Bryan next up right here on Hot Country Mornings. Yeah, it's a Monday. It's okay. We got this together. We're a team. We can do anything. Hot Country Mornings. Good Monday morning. I'm Cody in for Tracy Lynn.
0: Country weather.
1: Got some rain today, maybe a little peak of sun and cloud, also a risk of a thundershower. 25 and 30 with the Humidex. Tonight we're looking at some clouds and down to 20. Sunshine returns tomorrow, but still a chance of a shower or a thundershower as well. Highs of 29, Humidex up to 37. Wednesday, mix of sun and cloud, a high of 30. Thursday, we're back to showers, and then heading into your weekend, we're looking at a mix of sun and cloud all Friday, Saturday, and Sunday.
0: Hot Country traffic.
2: On the 403 eastbound at Aberdeen Avenue, a collision still blocking the right lane. Heavy delays from the 6 south. Westbound on the 401 approaching Oxford Road at 29. A collision there still blocking the 2 left lanes. Delays approaching the exit. Eastbound on the 401 at Slow Town Line Road through the 6s and again through Highway 25. Jumpstart helps kids across Canada access sport and play, so more kids can get into the game. Learn more at jumpstart.canadiantire.ca. I'm Audrey Lacani. That's Hot Country Traffic.
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2: I'm Cody Jeffries in for Tracy Lynn, and this is your Lowdown. And as the tributes continue to pour in, so does the love for Dolly Parton, who was laid to rest in a private ceremony 3 days after her death at the age of 80 on Friday. Her niece, Lainey Parton, shared a tribute saying, "The loss still doesn't feel real. From the time I was little, my granny always had a way of making me feel like I was enough." Lainey also said her aunt supported her decision to attend beauty school, paid for her schooling, and helped launch her career. Pretty amazing. Carly Pearce, Jelly Roll led an all-star Grand Ole Opry sing-along of Dolly Parton's 9 to 5 during a tribute show on Saturday. Pearce closed her five-song set with the song after telling the crowd she worked as a Dollywood performer as a teenager. "I really did work 9 to 5 for Dolly, so I do feel that it's only right that we honor the queen." Jelly Roll joined her on stage, followed by the night's other performers, and the show ended with a video of Dolly singing, "I Will Always Love You." And that is your Lowdown. I'm Cody in for Tracy Lynn.

Langley, Morgan Wallen. I can't love you anymore. Hot Country Mornings. I'm Cody in for Tracy Lynn. And Ella Langley paid tribute to Dolly Parton, honoring her by performing Jolene during her show in Auburn, Alabama. She told the crowd, "Tonight's show didn't feel right without doing something like this." And she broke into the song Jolene. She also shared on Instagram a tribute thanking Parton for paving the way for women in country music, writing, "You paved the way for so many to be brave. Thank you for being unafraid to show your most authentic self." No truer words have been spoken. I grew up loving Dolly because my aunt made me love all of these, not made me, but, you know, introduced me to all these great queens of country music. Loretta Lynn, Lynn Anderson, Dolly Parton, Dottie West, you name it. And I mean, she took me to see 9 to 5 at the drive-in back when it came out, one of her first movies. So, I mean, I got to see her in concert. It was such a great show. I felt like I was on stage with her just because of how, you know, just how she is with the crowd and how personable she is. And she certainly did pave the way. And just it's such a sad loss to country music, losing one of the greats like Dolly Parton. But her music will live on, the project she has coming, and of course great country music and more. So yeah, long live Dolly, queen of country music. I'm Cody in for Tracy Lynn and Florida Georgia Line, and those Sundays right here on Hot Country Mornings. Good morning, it's a Monday morning. Hope you're having a great one.

0: Little town, sunshine's free. Hot country mornings. I'm Cody in for Tracy Lynn. May not be free today because I think we're getting a rainy day for the most part. So there's that. Yeah, it's a way to, wind down Monday in August, 8:41. Don't even get me started where August went. Kind of crazy. But you know what? We'll muddle through. Got Ryan this afternoon. He's going to hook you up with Luke Bryan tickets. Yeah, he is. Just be listening for that. Also, Hot Country Tour to Nashville, Hot Country Keywords. Next one's at 10 and noon. And then Ryan's got two more at 2 and 4. Thank you so much for chiming in with the question today. Cat or dog person, which one are you? it's a fine line. It really is. Amanda says, I'm neither. I'm a lizard person. It's obvious when I take my skin off. What? Cat for Brenda, like dogs too, but cats will always be far better in my mind. Ellie says both have pros and dogs have cons. So cats and cat all day. They pretty much look after themselves, says Fred. So thank you again for chiming in. We'll do another question tomorrow. And I will say this about Dolly Parton. Okay, sometimes when the older generation passes away and I'm hanging out at work with the younger generation, I will say, oh my goodness, so-and-so passed. And they look at me like with this deer in the headlights. Who? I was told by a 20-year-old about Dolly Parton passing away. That is the presence that this woman had to everyone in this world. From young to old, everyone knew who Dolly Parton was and what she represented. And it was a sad loss, not just for the older generation, but everyone. For a 20-year-old to come up to me and say, Cody, did you hear Dolly Parton died? And I'm like, what? I hadn't even checked my phone yet. So, yeah, that's a sad loss when that happens to the world. But she will live on through her music, memories, and more. Long live the queen. Shaboozy coming up right here on Hot Country Mornings. I'm Cody in for Tracy Lynn.
1: Hot Country weather.
0: Got some rain today, maybe a little peak of sun and cloud, also a risk of a thundershower, 25 and 30 with the Humidex. Tonight, we're looking at some clouds and down to 20. Sunshine returns tomorrow, but still a chance of a shower or a thundershower as well. Highs of 29, Humidex up to 37. Wednesday, mix of sun and cloud, a high of 30. Thursday, we're back to showers and then heading into your weekend. We're looking at a mix of sun and cloud all Friday, Saturday, and Sunday.
1: Hot Country traffic.
2: On the 403 eastbound at Aberdeen Avenue, an earlier crash now cleared from the right lane. Still a bit backed up, though. Slow approaching the 6 south through the link. Westbound on the 401, earlier trouble at Oxford Road 29 also cleared that back up, making its way through now. Westbound delays passing the 403 eastbound at Slow Town Line Road through the 6s. Jumpstart helps kids across Canada access sport and play so more kids can get into the game. Learn more at jumpstart.canadiantire.ca. I'm Adha Lakhani. That's Hot Country Traffic.
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1: 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Hot Country will have you saying, I'm loving it. 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

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Also heard Thomas Rhett and Stella Lefty. And do you know that she actually went to school to study public health? She says she was really passionate about public health and medicine. And so that was my focus until my junior, senior year when I realized you could be a songwriter. I didn't know that Tim McGraw, all of his songs were songs that amazing songwriters in Nashville had written. When I figured out what a songwriter was my junior year, I became set on being a songwriter, and I wanted to write for other people. So voila, the rest is history. I'm Cody in for Tracy Lynn and Zach Top, South of Sanity, right here on Hot Country 93.9.

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Phone Ringling, Love, Hate, Love, Hot Country 93.9. It's Cody in for Tracy Lynn. It's 9:25 and a kind of a mixed bag today. Shower, sun, cloud, thunder shower, 10 to 20 millimeters. Yeah, 25, 30 with the Humidex. Tonight, some clouds down to 20 and more sunshine tomorrow. And still a chance of showers or thunder showers. Humidity up to 37. Right now, we're sitting at 22, 29 with the humidity. And Alan Jackson, Little Bitty, Itty Bitty, Little Bitty. 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

Valley every week's got a Friday. Hot Country 93.9. Amen to that on a Monday. 9:35. Something to look forward to. What's what I can say. I'm Cody in for Tracy Lynn. Question today, are you a cat or a dog person? And getting lots of answers, including through text. And Jennifer, who says, I love them all. I can't pick just one. Laugh out loud. Same. But if I had to, I'd go with a cat. Dawn says, dogs for her. Sir Paddington for Nancy, which is her cat. Deb says, always had both in her household, but now only have a cat. So I'm a cat person. Barb says, exactly. Both. And Angie May also says, for her, it's cat as well. So love your answers. Keep them coming. Luke Combs, Rethink Some Things. Hot Country 93.9.

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That's Cole Swindell. She had me at Heads Carolina, Hot Country 93.9. You know the tune from Jody Messina, who's out on the road with her brand new album called Bridges, and hard to believe her debut album celebrating 30 years this year, her self-titled debut, which is absolutely insane. She must have started when she was 2. I swear to God, right? I know. Cody in for Tracy Lynn. Thank you so much for hanging out. We'll do it again tomorrow with another Hot Country keyword. Of course, those continue all day long, but another day tomorrow with another word tomorrow. And also the Misty City Music Festival as well. More trivia to win yourself general admission passes and the grand prize for that. So all that and more, question and so much more. Hope you have a great rest of your day. Ryan's coming in at 2. He's got tickets for Jason Aldean today. So yeah, don't miss out on that. Leaving you with Dean Brody, A Man Without a Woman, Hot Country 93.9. Have a great one.

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3: Mixed bag today. Showers, thunder showers, sun, cloud, and a high of 25. Humidity about 30. Clouds tonight and down to 20. Same story tomorrow. Up to 29 with the temp. Humidity about 37. Mix of sun and cloud Wednesday. Showers Thursday. And a mix of sun and cloud for your weekend, Friday, Saturday, and Sunday, and highs of 26.
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5: 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On September 17th, Jason Aldean and Chase Matthew, they're coming down to Hamilton's TD Coliseum. And now's the chance to get your tickets to Misty City Music Festival if you haven't already. It's back in its second year in Niagara Falls on September 18th to 20th with performances by Brooks and Dunn, Jake Owen, John Party, the sexy Jackson Dean, Lone Star, and many, many more. Dean Brody and the Reklaws are bringing their Hometown Heroes tour to RBC Amphitheater in Toronto on September 24th. The Incredible Shaboozy, he's bringing his Outlaws Never Die tour to RBC Amphitheater in Toronto on the 25th. And Warren Ziders will be blessing Horseshoe Tavern in Toronto on September 28th. Tyler Braden will be at the Opera House in Toronto on the 27th of October. And just announced, rising star Stella Lefty is coming to the Opera House in Toronto on November 10th. You definitely want to get your tickets to that show. Stay tuned to Hot Country for more concert announcements, plus a chance for you to win tickets to see Shaboozy.
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0: 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Hot Country will have you saying, I'm loving it. Raw talent, real country. It's our diamond in the rough. A hidden gem you need to hear right now on Hot Country. 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
3: Mixed bag today. Showers, thunder showers, sun, cloud, and a high of 25. Humidity about 30. Clouds tonight and down to 20. Same story tomorrow. Up to 29 with the temp. Humidity about 37. Mix of sun and cloud Wednesday. Showers Thursday. And a mix of sun and cloud for your weekend, Friday, Saturday, and Sunday, and highs of 26.
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4: On Saturday, September 5th, Bell City Boxing will be hosting their fifth annual Punch Out Parkinson's at the Burford Agricultural Hall, featuring live music, a barbecue, and a cash bar. 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

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But remember, sometimes we need to go back to the songs that made us fall in love with country in the first place. Like this one.

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2: Mixed bag today. Showers, thunder showers, sun, cloud, and a high of 25. Humidity about 30. Clouds tonight and down to 20. Same story tomorrow. Up to 29 with the temp. Humidity about 37. Mix of sun and cloud Wednesday. Showers Thursday. And a mix of sun and cloud for your weekend, Friday, Saturday, and Sunday, and highs of 26.
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3: Mixed bag today. Showers, thundershowers, sun, cloud, and a high of 25. Humidity about 30. Clouds tonight and down to 20. Same story tomorrow. Up to 29 with the temp. Humidity about 37. Mix of sun and cloud Wednesday. Showers Thursday. And a mix of sun and cloud for your weekend, Friday, Saturday, and Sunday, and highs of 26.
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Tyler Hubbard, 5'9", Hot Country Radio. It's Ryan on your Monday afternoon. Coming up on the show, we got more code words for that Hot Country tour to Nashville. A chance to win some tickets to see Jason Aldean at the TD Coliseum at the end of the month here. 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

Dallas Smith and Autograph, Hot Country, 93.9. Dallas Smith going to be on the Banshell stage tonight at the CNE, 7 p.m. start. And in case you missed it this past weekend, the CNE announced the special international guest that's going to be joining Dallas Smith tonight on stage at the Banshell is none other than Hardy. So make sure you grab your favorite spot tonight. You don't want to miss that show.

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1: Hairdressers do not get anywhere near enough credit for what they do. And I don't even mean just like fixing terrible DIY TikTok haircuts you saw online. I'm talking about like the real stuff. Like a stylist in England, her name is Emily Roberts, and she was, you know, cutting her client's hair, Bethany Vaughn, and she noticed that there was like this little tiny unusual raised lump on her scalp. And this was new, and she's like, you know what, that looks different. And so Amy Lee is just like, you know what, go get that checked out. We'll finish the haircut. Maybe want to book an appointment afterwards. Turned out to be skin cancer. And thanks to her hairstylist paying attention, Bethany is actually going to get it removed this week before it can actually spread. Isn't that amazing? Like just a hairstylist, a hairdresser, just playing doctor. And that's the thing too, is that that's the reason why I'm saying hairdressers just don't get enough credit, because sometimes they're your therapist. You'll sit down and just unload all your frustrations on your hairdresser, and they'll just sit there and chat with you. Sometimes a hairdresser will give you financial advice, but not really like, you should invest in this. It's more or less like, girl, don't buy that dress. You know what I mean? And then now they're playing doctor, saving somebody's life. It just proves that most people are good, y'all.

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1: Let's hear it.
2: I'm Cody, in for Tracy Lynn, and this is your lowdown. And the Nashville Airport is to be renamed after Dolly Parton. Tennessee Governor Bill Lee is renaming the Nashville International Airport the Dolly Parton International Airport. Now, the announcement came on Friday, 3 days after she passed away at the age of 80. Parton's team was touched by the idea, and a change.org petition started by Tennessee residents Lydia Popovich and Dan Dion had more than 150,000 signatures. That's crazy. Tom Cruise honored the late NASCAR star Kyle Busch while announcing that a Days of Thunder sequel is in the works. Cruise sat beside an empty chair reserved as a tribute to Busch during a NASCAR Cup Series event at Daytona International Speedway. Photographers captured Cruise patting the empty seat during the driver's meeting. Busch was a two-time NASCAR Cup Series champion, and I guess Anne Hathaway has joined the cast and will play a race team owner and engineer. The movie opens on June 2nd, 2028. Mark it on your calendar. And that is your lowdown. I'm CJ in for TL.
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3: Got a rainfall warning in effect for the region. Still expecting about 30 to 50 millimeters to fall when it's all said and done, ending a little bit later on this evening and mainly cloudy overnight with a low of 20. By tomorrow afternoon, expecting some more thunderstorms with a high of 29. More rain Wednesday, a lot warmer, 30 degrees. Right now it's 24, feeling like 33. That's your Hot Country 93.9 weather.
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Coming up in just a little bit, I have a chance for you to score some Jason Aldean tickets. He's going to be at the TD Coliseum on September 17th, just after 3. 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

Tyler Hubbard back then right now on Hot Country Radio. Right now is your chance to score some Jason Aldean tickets. He's going to be at the TD Coliseum on September 17th. Just text Aldean, A-L-D-E-A-N, with your name to 1-877-505-3692. I'll randomly select a winner, give him a call, and hook him up with tickets.

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1: Hello?
2: Hi, Katie, you there?
1: Yeah.
2: It's Ryan from Hot Country Radio. What are you doing?
1: I'm radio.
2: Katie, you're there? You're breaking up?
1: No.
2: Oh, no, you're still breaking up, Katie.
1: Oh, no, what's that? Can you hear me now?
2: Sort of.
1: Are we good?
2: We're good now. Don't move. Katie, what are you doing?
1: I'm driving right now and hoping that I'm going to start screaming here in a minute if you tell me you got stage
3: crash. I'm going to crash if she does.
2: Don't. Okay. Listen, y'all won tickets. Just don't crash, please. Oh, my God.
1: Yes.
2: Yo, drive safe, please. Honestly.
1: Oh, my God. I'm so happy right now.
2: Oh, my gosh. Katie, congratulations. You got yourself Jason Aldean tickets. He's going to be at the TD Coliseum on September 17th. I assume that the person that's driving with you right now, you're going to take that person?
1: Nope, I'm going to take his girlfriend.
2: Hey! Yeah.
3: That's okay. As long as the girls are happy, it's okay. Thank you so much, man.
2: Preach, brother. I appreciate that, man. Well, hey, it's a girls' night out. Congratulations, Katie.
1: Thank you so much.
3: Thanks, brother.
2: Yeah, no problem, man. It's so funny for somebody to say thank you who's not even going to the concert. So that's pretty awesome. Congratulations, Katie. Got another chance for you to score some tickets to Jason Aldean tomorrow afternoon. 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
1: Little bit busy right now if you're anywhere near the 403 Wayne Gretzky or Garden Avenue, but it looks like we might have a crash on West Street just north of the 403. Some delays there, so big heads up if you're using Fairview Drive or Linden to go south on West Street. 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I'm Dan Dealey. That's Hot Country Traffic.
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Hot Country 93.9. It's Ryan on your Monday afternoon. I was out grocery shopping the other day. I was at the Walmart on King George Road there, and I saw a bunch of kids and parents doing some back to school shopping. And I don't know, this might have just been my perception, but it looked like the kids were actually enjoying themselves with back to school shopping. I don't know. For me, I don't know about you. I hated back to school shopping, especially like the shoe shopping part was the worst, because you'd go shoe shopping and normally it was at Payless, which was, you know, a blast from the past, but you go to Payless and your mom would make you like put on shoes and do that awkward, like little runway walk down the aisle to see if they're comfortable. How do they feel? And then when you got back to your mom, she would bend down and like aggressively, violently crush her thumb into the top of the shoe to make sure that your toe wasn't too close, because that shoe had to last the entire school year. And, you know, you were still growing and God forbid got shoes that fit. You gotta buy a size up because those things needed to last until next June.

Hot Country Radio. It's Ryan, and thanks so much for having me on this afternoon. C&E in full swing, and we got the air show coming up this weekend. I was checking out the story. I'm not sure if we saw this. An 81-year-old woman from Bracebridge, her name is Barbara Jean Batten. She was just awarded the C&E's first ever golden ticket. And the reason why she was given this is because she has gone to the C&E every single year since her parents first brought her back in 1945 when she was 1 year old. So that's 80 years of the C&E of like mini donuts, rides, games, just unforgettable tradition and memories. It's awesome. I think a lot of us really do have incredible memories from the C&E, right? Like back when you used to like beg your parents to buy you one of those souvenirs. I don't know if you remember that there used to be at the C&E, there used to be like the souvenir coins where you put a penny in it and it would like press it. But it cost you a dollar even though you put a penny in it. Or you would like ride the Polar Express. You ever do that on first date? Ride the Polar Express at the C&E? Whew, that's a win right there. And then winning all those giant stuffed animals. I think those are such incredible memories too, because you'd win these things and you'd have to lug it around the entire day, but you wouldn't lug it around because you were a kid and you had to go on all those rides. So your parents would carry it around the entire time. And then sometimes you'd have to bring that back on the subway or the GO train just to get back home. It's a giant stuffed animal. All the fried food, of course. But I really do feel like as Canadians, even people that live here in Ontario, that the X is just sort of built into our DNA. So it's like those memories we will hold on to for the rest of our lives. Come

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1: Special weather statement in effect for the region. Rainfall warning about 30 to 50 millimeters to drop when it's all said and done. That will clear up by later this evening. 20 degrees overnight and mainly cloudy skies. Tomorrow, thunderstorms are possible with a high of 29. More rain on your Wednesday with a high of 30. Right now, it's 22, feeling like 31. That's your Hot Country 93.9 weather.
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2: Well, if you're a little west of Brantford, we do have two left lanes blocked on the 401 eastbound near Norwich Avenue for a crash if you're coming from Woodstock. And looks like whatever problem was on West Street north of the 403 is cleared. A little bit busy around the 403 if you're on Wayne Gretzky, Garden, or even King George. 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I'm Dan Dealey. That's Hot Country traffic.
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0: 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Don't lift a finger, just say, "Hey Google, play Hot Country," to hang out with Ryan all afternoon.

Hot Country Radio. It's Ryan on your Monday afternoon. Don't forget that those Hot Country Tour to Nashville code words happen 5 times a day, 7 days a week in the 8 a.m., 10 a.m., 12 p.m., 2 p.m., and 4 p.m. hours. So that means that I have a code word coming up in just a little bit. Make sure you get it in on our website for your chance to win a round trip airfare for two to Nashville, Tennessee. 4 nights accommodations at the Nash. A pair of tickets at the Grand Ole Opry, and then backstage tours to the Grand Ole Opry House. Some merch, some attraction passes as well, some gift bags. It's just one of the most unforgettable trips to Nashville, Tennessee. We want you to be a part of it, so make sure you get those code words in. It's coming up in just a little bit.

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Hot Country Radio, it's Ryan. And in case you haven't heard just yet, Tennessee Governor Bill Lee, he just announced that there are plans to name the Nashville International Airport in honor of Dolly Parton. And, you know, after her passing, state officials met with her team to propose the change, and her family is totally open to it. And they are going to have a renaming meeting on September 17th. Can you imagine, though, like landing at Dolly Parton International Airport? Like, even looking down at your plane ticket, if you're going to Nashville, and you look down and it says Dolly Parton International, that would be so. Hear me out, though. If this does go through, just an option. Airport employees should 100% have to wear her iconic blonde wig as part of the official uniform. Thank you. Crazy idea, right? You want to hear even a crazier idea that I thought of this morning? The airport is only open 9 to 5.

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1: Well, this crash continues on the 401 eastbound before you reach the 403 coming out of Woodstock. Couple of lanes are still blocked. Pretty busy there. And reports of a collision now on the eastbound side of Colburn just past Dalhousie, and a little bit busy in the vicinity. Jumpstart helps kids across Canada access sport and place. 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I'm Dan Dealey. That's Hot Country Traffic.
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9. 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

Jason Aldean, Tattoos on This Town on Hot Country Radio tomorrow afternoon, just after 3. Another chance for you to score some Jason Aldean tickets. He's going to be at the TD Coliseum in Hamilton there on September 17th. 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
1: Special weather statement in effect for the region. Rainfall warning, about 30 to 50 millimeters to drop when it's all said and done. That will clear up by later this evening. 20 degrees overnight and mainly cloudy skies. Tomorrow, thunderstorms are possible with a high of 29. More rain on your Wednesday with a high of 30. Right now, it's 22, feeling like 31. That's your Hot Country 93.9 weather.
0: Hot Country traffic.
2: So this crash continues on the 401 eastbound before you reach the 403 coming out of Woodstock. Couple of lanes are still blocked. Pretty busy there. And reports of a collision now on the eastbound side of Colburn just past Dalhousie, and a little bit busy in the vicinity. Jumpstart helps kids across Canada access sport and place. 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I'm Dan Dealey. That's Hot Country Traffic.
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15: Howdy, it's Dana here with all of your next best fall concerts to put on your calendar. On September 17th, Jason Aldean and Chase Matthew, they're coming down to Hamilton's TD Coliseum. And now's the chance to get your tickets to Misty City Music Festival if you haven't already. It's back in its second year in Niagara Falls on September 18th to 20th with performances by Brooks and Dunn, Jake Owen, John Party, The Sexy Jackson Dean, Lone Star, and many, many more. Dean Brody and the Reklaws are bringing their Hometown Heroes tour to RBC Amphitheatre in Toronto on September 24th. The Incredible Shaboozy, he's bringing his Outlaws Never Die tour to RBC Amphitheatre in Toronto on the 25th. And Warren Ziders will be blessing Horseshoe Tavern in Toronto on September 28th. Tyler Braden will be at the Opera House in Toronto on the 27th of October. And just announced, rising star Stella Lefty is coming to the Opera House in Toronto on November 10th. You definitely want to get your tickets to that show. Stay tuned to Hot Country for more concert announcements, plus a chance for you to win tickets to see Shaboozy.
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The Hot 5 at 5 coming up in just a few moments here. And this is where you get to say in what we play. So you go on our website, you vote for your favorite songs, and they could get played. In fact, actually, there's a resurgence of a Tyler Joe Miller song, Under the Influence, and people are voting for that one. But the number one so far right now, just according to the votes, was also the number one all last week as well. So be listening to the Hot 5 at 5 in just a little bit and find out if your song made the

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0: Brantford, the votes are in. Who have you picked as today's hottest song? Thanks to Brandt Overhead Door, here is song number 5 on today's Hot 5 at 5. On a

Stella Lefty in Boston is song number 5 on the Hot 5 at 5. Stella Lefty, I swear it was like just last week she announced that she's heading out on tour, the Long Way Home tour. She's making a stop in Toronto at History on January 13th. Already sold out. The entire tour, her very first tour, sold out. That is huge. Congratulations to her. Here's song number 4 in the Hot 5 at 5. Jelly Roll and Hands Up.

Hot Country Radio. That's song number three in the Hot 5 at 5. Tyler Joe Miller, Under the Influence. Coming in at song number two, we got Riley Green, who recently gave a little bit of a hint to contestants for season 30 of The Voice on how to get his attention. How do you get Riley Green to turn his chair? He says, for one, audition with a classic country song. Two, a voice that is believable with the lyrics. If somebody can make me believe what they're singing about, that always draws me in. That's how you're going to get Riley Green's attention for this season of The Voice.

Brantford. Who have you picked as today's hottest song? Thanks to Brant Overhead Door, here is song number one on today's Hot 5 at 5.

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2: Looks like the crash on Colburn eastbound just past Dalhousie has cleared away, as we're still dealing with some off and on delays around the 403 King George, Wayne Gretzky, and Garden Avenue. If you're coming out of Woodstock, we have a serious crash problem and cleanup eastbound past Norwich. Two left lanes are blocked, and even westbound drivers are looking, so big delays in the area. Jumpstart helps kids across Canada access sport and play so more kids can get into the game. Learn more at jumpstart.canadiantire.ca. I'm Dan Dealey. That's Hot Country traffic.
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All right, more code words coming up tomorrow and every day after that. 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All thanks to Six Nations Bingo, Nashville Music City, and the Nash, which is actually the hotel you're going to be staying at for 4 nights. We got round trip airfare for 2 people to Nashville, Tennessee, tickets to the Grand Ole Opry, backstage tour to the Grand Ole Opry House, some merch, gift bags. We got attraction passes. We're just trying to jam as much as we can into 4 days in Nashville, Tennessee. Make it the most unforgettable trip of a lifetime. But listen, when you're listening for those code words, please, please enter them on our website, okay? I keep seeing people texting them to us. And listen, I don't mind you texting me. It means the most to me because it means that you're actually listening, and I appreciate that. But I want you to have a chance at winning this contest. So when you hear the code words, enter them on our website at hotcountry939.com.

This is just a terrible story. This is like bad romance or something. I don't know. Like a guy named Dejon Love was just arrested by the FBI at the Boise airport after allegedly posing as a wide receiver for the San Francisco 49ers. Now, authorities say he used dating apps, fake bank balance apps, and even just pretending to be an 18-year-old posing as a financial advisor to scam 26 women out of $1.3 million. And he kept convincing them to like invest in like bogus business deals right up until he actually got busted, because he was actually at the airport on his way to meet his next victim. And that's so Harper. I'm glad they caught him. And I know that it can be a tough situation, especially when you're playing with the emotions of other people. And they may be lonely people, and they may just, you know, love the idea of getting some sort of connection from this guy. But there's never going to be an NFL player on Tinder asking for you to invest money in their business. You know, like those dudes make tens of millions of dollars per second. they make so much money, you know. And if an NFL player ever goes on a dating app and starts asking you for $5,000 to launch his startup, he's not a wide receiver for the NFL, okay? He's a scammer. I'm sorry.

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1: That special weather statement for heavy rain has cleared out. We still are expecting some more tonight with a low of 20 degrees. By tomorrow afternoon, good chance of showers and thunderstorms with a high of 29. 30 and rain for your Wednesday. Right now it's 23 degrees, feeling like 31. That's your Hot Country 93.9 weather.
0: Hot Country traffic.
2: Looks like the crash on Colburn eastbound just past Dalhousie has cleared away, as we're still dealing with some off and on delays around the 403, King George, Wayne Gretzky, and Garden Avenue. If you're coming out of Woodstock, we have a serious crash problem and cleanup eastbound past Norwich. Two left lanes are blocked, and even westbound drivers are looking, so big delays in the area. Jumpstart helps kids across Canada access sport and place. More kids can get into the game. Learn more at jumpstart.canadiantire.ca. I'm Dan Dealey. That's Hot Country traffic.
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It's Ryan, and thank you so much for allowing me to be a part of your Monday afternoon. 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Another chance for you to score some Misty City Music Festival passes tomorrow morning on the Hot Country Morning Show at 7 a.m., and another shot at Jason Aldean tickets tomorrow afternoon at 3 p.m. So be listening all day long, because we are giving you a chance to score tickets to the best concerts and the best festivals possible. Remember when

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0: Country traffic.
1: We had an earlier crash on the 401 eastbound past Norwich that is finally cleared. If you were coming from Woodstock, that is wonderful news. As volume delays continue to subside out there on the Brantford City streets, minor delays lingering if you're on Clarence anywhere near Elgin and West Street. 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I'm Dan Dealey. That's Hot Country Traffic.
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4: 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Yeah, let's do it. Here we go. 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
6: I'm Cody in for Tracy Lynn, and this is your lowdown. And the Nashville Airport is to be renamed after Dolly Parton. Tennessee Governor Bill Lee is renaming the Nashville International Airport the Dolly Parton International Airport. Now, the announcement came on Friday, 3 days after she passed away at the age of 80. Parton's team was touched by the idea, and a change.org petition started by Tennessee residents Lydia Popovich and Dan Dion had more than 150,000 signatures. That's crazy. Tom Cruise honored the late NASCAR star Kyle Busch while announcing that a Days of Thunder sequel is in the works. Cruise sat beside an empty chair reserved as a tribute to Busch during a NASCAR Cup Series event at Daytona International Speedway. Photographers captured Cruise patting the empty seat during the driver's meeting. Busch was a two-time NASCAR Cup Series champion, and I guess Anne Hathaway has joined the cast and will play a race team owner and engineer. The movie opens on June 2nd, 2028. Mark it on your calendar. And that is your lowdown. I'm CJ in for TL.
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7: Nice and calm on the Brantford City streets. Just very minor delays if you encounter a red light. That's the way you want it, as we have a smooth drive home, or at least smoother. 403, really good shape both directions this afternoon. 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Learn more at jumpstart.canadiantire.ca. I'm Dan Dealey. That's Hot Country Traffic.
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just started allowing us to listen to music at work. Since then, people asked why I'm in a great mood. I told them I'm listening to Hot Country 93.9. Now everyone else there is too.

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